0: good, good, good. And cut. That's a wrap, baby. All right, cut. Guys, are you kidding me? Are you kidding me? Are you getting this? Look at this. They're getting cut. That's what happens when you work with couples. Oh my gosh.
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0: Didn't know we were making a porno.

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I never looked for trouble, but I never ran. I don't take no orders from no kind of man. I'm only made out.

We've been meeting here every day. And since this is our last day together, I want to hold you just one more time. When you turn and walk away,